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0: 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Wanna say hi to everyone in Bulgaria.
1: Sono Giotti Vannelli per Metropolis. Yeah.
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Oh, reach me, show faces true before I pass them. Oh, teach me, the storms won't turn the way we aim them. Oh, reach me, the dreams grow wild before we tame them.

Well, I don't think of love as, in this context, as emotional loss. I don't think of it as a weak war. But I think of love as something strong that organizes itself and is powerful, a direct action. Now, this is what I try to teach in the struggle in the South, is that we are not engaged in a struggle that means we sit down and do nothing.

engaging more in the guilt of broken act in an attempt to drown the sense of guilt. But this approach certainly doesn't make the white man feel comfortable. I think it does the other thing. It disturbs this conscience, and it disturbs this sense of contentment that he's had.

from the depths of South America to Europe to Australia and beyond. This is your musical fix. This is what you've been waiting for all week. This is your radio show. This is

like a prodigal son. Out. Yeah. Time has come, time has come. Man and man to live as one. Make up your mind and you know from where you come.

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Psychophysical reactions.

to another week of the Dace Transmission Roundup. Hope you're good and in festive mood. Not there's anything particularly festive about the show this week, but we've got new music for you from the likes of David August, Dusky, Cats and Dogs, Disclosure, George Fitzgerald and a load more.

Bonjour, bonjour. This is BZP representing Ed Banger Records from Paris, and you're listening to Data Transmission Roundup with the one and only Ben Gomori.